It's time for another free rock concert at Shuckers on the Res. 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
1: This evening, mostly cloudy skies continue to thick up and the winds are picking up as well. We could have some gusts up to 30 miles per hour tonight, but the system will be at its closest to us by about 7, 8, 9 o'clock for your Saturday morning. That's when the winds could peak up to 40 miles per hour for some of the gusts with rain, mainly east of I-55. I'm meteorologist Matt Stindridge.
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1: This evening, mostly cloudy skies continue to thick up and the winds are picking up as well. We could have some gusts up to 30 miles per hour tonight, but the system will be at its closest to us by about 7, 8, 9 o'clock for your Saturday morning. That's when the winds could peak up to 40 miles per hour for some of the gusts with rain, mainly east of I-55. I'm meteorologist Matt Stindridge.
0: 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We're Jackson's alternative, Rock 93.1.

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8: This evening, mostly cloudy skies continue to thick up, and the winds are picking up as well. We could have some gusts up to 30 miles per hour tonight, but the system will be at its closest to us by about 7, 8, 9 o'clock for your Saturday morning. That's when the winds could peak up to 40 miles per hour for some of the gusts with rain, mainly east of I-55. I'm meteorologist Matt Stindridge.
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Your dad might not have been a man of many words. Well, he said some words. But he sure passed down the best music. 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
1: Tonight we have some rain coming into central Mississippi. However, we're on the cutoff. This whole system has been trending east. Hurricane Isaias making its landfall more towards Florida. That means we're far enough away that some of us may not even get wet, especially if you're west of I-55. But do expect wind gusts up to 40 miles per hour for your Saturday morning. I'm meteorologist Matt Stindridge.
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That new sound you've been looking for? Yeah, it's right here. 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

You might not, but Rock 93.1 will always give two shirts. Yes, shirts. It's just our way of reminding you to share. We are Jackson's alternative. Rock 93.1.

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1: Tonight we have some rain coming into central Mississippi. However, we're on the cutoff. This whole system has been trending east. Hurricane Isaias making its landfall more towards Florida. That means we're far enough away that some of us may not even get wet, especially if you're west of I-55. But do expect wind gusts up to 40 miles per hour for your Saturday morning. I'm meteorologist Matt Stindridge.
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Weekends go perfectly with good food, great friends, and your favorite drink. 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
1: Tonight we have some rain coming into central Mississippi. However, we're on the cutoff. This whole system has been trending east. Hurricane Isaias making its landfall more towards Florida. That means we're far enough away that some of us may not even get wet, especially if you're west of I-55. But do expect wind gusts up to 40 miles per hour for your Saturday morning. I'm meteorologist Matt Stindridge.
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1: Tonight we have some rain coming into central Mississippi. However, we're on the cutoff. This whole system has been trending east. Hurricane Isaias making its landfall more towards Florida. That means we're far enough away that some of us may not even get wet, especially if you're west of I-55. But do expect wind gusts up to 40 miles per hour for your Saturday morning. I'm meteorologist Matt Stindridge.
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It's time for another free rock concert at Shuckers on the Res. 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
1: Tonight we have some rain coming into central Mississippi. However, we're on the cutoff. This whole system has been trending east. Hurricane Isaias making its landfall more towards Florida. That means we're far enough away that some of us may not even get wet, especially if you're west of I-55. But do expect wind gusts up to 40 miles per hour for your Saturday morning. I'm meteorologist Matt Stindridge.
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1: Tonight we have some rain coming into central Mississippi. However, we're on the cutoff. This whole system has been trending east. Hurricane Isaias making its landfall more towards Florida. That means we're far enough away that some of us may not even get wet, especially if you're west of I-55. But do expect wind gusts up to 40 miles per hour for your Saturday morning. I'm meteorologist Matt Stindridge.
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0: may not have any money, but we do have a very particular set of skills. Playing your favorite nonstop rock back to back. 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

Rock 93.1, Jackson's Alternative. 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

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Or two. And of course, the best rock of all time. Gotta have that. 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
1: Tonight we have some rain coming into central Mississippi. However, we're on the cutoff. This whole system has been trending east. Hurricane Isaias making its landfall more towards Florida. That means we're far enough away that some of us may not even get wet, especially if you're west of I-55. But do expect wind gusts up to 40 miles per hour for your Saturday morning. I'm meteorologist Matt

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3: Tonight we have some rain coming into central Mississippi. However, we're on the cutoff. This whole system has been trending east. Hurricane Isaias making its landfall more towards Florida. That means we're far enough away that some of us may not even get wet, especially if you're west of I-55. But do expect wind gusts up to 40 miles per hour for your Saturday morning. I'm meteorologist Matt Stindridge.
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I know, crazy, right? Jackson's new alternative is Rock 93.1.

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1: Tonight we have some rain coming into central Mississippi. However, we're on the cutoff. This whole system has been trending east. Hurricane Isaias making its landfall more towards Florida. That means we're far enough away that some of us may not even get wet, especially if you're west of I-55. But do expect wind gusts up to 40 miles per hour for your Saturday morning. I'm meteorologist Matt Stindridge.
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2: Tonight we have some rain coming into central Mississippi. However, we're on the cutoff. This whole system has been trending east. Hurricane Isaias making its landfall more towards Florida. That means we're far enough away that some of us may not even get wet, especially if you're west of I-55. But do expect wind gusts up to 40 miles per hour for your Saturday morning. I'm meteorologist Matt Stindridge.
0: Just like trying to figure out what the car ahead of you in the roundabout is doing, we have no idea where we're going next either. 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

0: may not have any money, but we do have a very particular set of skills. 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

Weekends go perfectly with good food, great friends, and your favorite drink. Or two. And of course, the best rock of all time. 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
5: It is a breezy afternoon and evening as Hurricane Isaias, the remnants of it, continue to pass by well to our east. Showers will gradually wrap up the next few hours, but the wind will still be out there. Gusts up to about 40 to 45 miles per hour. Winds will die down tonight, will fall to the 60s with 90s and sun tomorrow. I'm meteorologist Matt Standridge.
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1: It is a breezy afternoon and evening as Hurricane Isaias, the remnants of it, continue to pass by well to our east. Showers will gradually wrap up the next few hours, but the wind will still be out there. Gusts up to about 40 to 45 miles per hour. Winds will die down tonight, fall to the 60s with 90s.

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8: It is a breezy afternoon and evening as Hurricane Isaias, the remnants of it, continue to pass by well to our east. Showers will gradually wrap up the next few hours, but the wind will still be out there. Gusts up to about 40 to 45 miles per hour. Winds will die down tonight, will fall to the 60s with 90s and sun tomorrow. I'm meteorologist Matt Standridge.
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3: It is a breezy afternoon and evening as Hurricane Isaias, the remnants of it, continue to pass by well to our east. Showers will gradually wrap up the next few hours, but the wind will still be out there. Gusts up to about 40 to 45 miles per hour. Winds will die down tonight, fall to the 60s with 90s and sun tomorrow. I'm meteorologist Matt Standridge.
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2: It is a breezy afternoon and evening as Hurricane Isaias, the remnants of it, continue to pass by well to our east. Showers will gradually wrap up the next few hours, but the wind will still be out there. Gusts up to about 40 to 45 miles per hour. Winds will die down tonight, will fall to the 60s with 90s and sun tomorrow. I'm meteorologist Matt Standridge.
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0: Your dad might not have been a man of many words. Well, he said some words. But he sure passed down the best music. 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
7: It is a breezy afternoon and evening as Hurricane Isaias, the remnants of it, continue to pass by well to our east. Showers will gradually wrap up the next few hours, but the wind will still be out there. Gusts up to about 40 to 45 miles per hour. Winds will die down tonight, fall to the 60s with 90s and sun tomorrow. I'm meteorologist Matt Standridge.
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I mean, you didn't, but it was close. 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
2: The call came in as a single car accident. What crews found was something else entirely. A utility pole had entered the vehicle and completely impaled the driver into his seat. Kevin King was off duty. It didn't matter. The 25-year-old air care flight medic worked alongside firefighters to stabilize the object and carefully extricate the driver, only after the pole had been cut on both ends. The patient was intubated, loaded into the helicopter, and flown to UMMC. That man went home after surgery, and for Kevin King, this is just second nature. That's a frontline hero. 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
3: It is a breezy afternoon and evening as Hurricane Isaias, the remnants of it, continue to pass by well to our east. Showers will gradually wrap up the next few hours, but the wind will still be out there. Gusts up to about 40 to 45 miles per hour. Winds will die down tonight. It'll fall to the 60s with 90s and sun tomorrow. I'm meteorologist Matt Standridge.
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The world.

That new sound you've been looking for? Yeah, it's right here. 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

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Yes, shirts. It's just our way of reminding you to share. We are Jackson's alternative. 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
4: It is a breezy afternoon and evening as Hurricane Isaias, the remnants of it, continue to pass by well to our east. Showers will gradually wrap up the next few hours, but the wind will still be out there. Gusts up to about 40 to 45 miles per hour. Winds will die down tonight, fall to the 60s with 90s and sun tomorrow. I'm meteorologist Matt Standridge.
0: Just like trying to figure out what the car ahead of you in the roundabout is doing, we have no idea where we're going next either. 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
1: It is a breezy afternoon.

0: evening as Hurricane Isaias, the remnants of it, continue to pass by well to our east. Showers will gradually wrap up the next few hours, but the wind will still be out there. Gusts up to about 40 to 45 miles per hour. Winds will die down tonight, fall to the 60s with 90s and sun tomorrow. I'm meteorologist Matt Standridge.
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0: 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Grab brunch with Bridget Calls Me Baby on Sunday morning, October 11th, and treat the whole family to a free all-ages concert. 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
1: It is a breezy afternoon and evening as Hurricane Isaias, the remnants of it, continue to pass by well to our east. Showers will gradually wrap up the next few hours, but the wind will still be out there. Gusts up to about 40 to 45 miles per hour. Winds will die down tonight, fall to the 60s with 90s and sun tomorrow. I'm meteorologist Matt Standridge.
0: Just like a strip mall in Flowood, our music might sound similar, but the feel always hits different.
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It's time for another free rock concert at Shuckers on the Res. And once again, you are the guest of honor. 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

Hot pursuit, fiery auto crashes. Some will die in hot pursuit while sifting through my ashes. Some will fall in love with life and drink it from a fountain that is pouring like an avalanche coming down the mountain.

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So instead of not listening, we did the opposite of that and actually listened. I know, crazy, right? Jackson's new alternative is Rock 93.1.

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3: It is a breezy afternoon and evening as Hurricane Isaias, the remnants of it, continue to pass by well to our east. Showers will gradually wrap up the next few hours, but the wind will still be out there. Gusts up to about 40 to 45 miles per hour. Winds will die down tonight, will fall to the 60s with 90s and sun tomorrow. I'm meteorologist Matt Standridge.
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It's time for another free rock concert at Shuckers on the Res. 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